all the young them. Cause we love them. Reality roots and culture. Shut

The telly of all tillies, have a strap, have a heart, have a ready, ever steady. All the children's in picnic.

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0: Oh my god.
2: Zorg here.
0: Oh my god.
2: Where are you?
0: Oh my god. Coming,
2: I thought we should go. No, just I want the stones.
3: Where do we learn to negotiate like that?
2: I wonder.

0: Wait a minute.
1: Are you making fun of me?
2: Yes.
3: What?
2: Yes.
3: Oh, no.
2: Yes.
1: I'm screwed.
4: Hi. Little Dallas Multipass.
5: No.
4: Mimi Multipass.
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4: Mimi Multipass.
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4: Me. Fifth Element. Supreme Being.
3: I know this music.
4: Me. That. You. Sleep.

0: Whose motorcycle is this?
1: It's a chopper, baby.
0: Whose chopper is this?
1: Zed's.
0: Who's Zed?
1: Zed's dead, baby. Zed's dead.

Diwar bondar is ne. Ne voas treve de vidroar zin. 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

told me to. 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Then I wouldn't have to work, and I wouldn't have to sing the blues.

a care if she brings me spring, but don't care about nothing. She brings the rain, oh yeah, she brings the rain.

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1: I injured the fur trap.
0: Well, he was very upset, as you can understand. And rightly so, because the deadly yellow snow crystals had deprived him of his sight.

Well, the fur trapper stood there with his arms outstretched across the frozen white wasteland, trying to figure out what he's going to do about his deflicted eyes. And it was at that precise moment that he remembered an ancient Eskimo legend wherein it is written, on whatever it is that they write it on,

there that if anything bad ever happens to your eyes as a result of some sort of conflict with anyone named Nanook, the only way you can get it fixed up is to go trudging across the tundra, mile after mile. Trudging across the tundra, right down to the parish of St. Alfonso.